is melody? What good is music if it ain't possessing something sweet? Now it ain't the melody and it ain't the music. 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
1: Come on to my house, in my house. I'm gonna give you candy. Come on to my house, in my house. 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